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0: heard it before I went play. 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
1: It's the Amsterdam ambassadors, killed in their classic verbalism, passionately spitting, slick lyricism, sick bars and shit, more action popping off than a John Woo flick. 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

0: Ja, die soundbite, daar moet ik nog even op terugkomen. 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
4: 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Don't see a Bobby dog. Swear I'm way too fast. We just might crash. You know I ain't driving. So. She ain't got nothing but ass, nothing but classes. No, I ain't even alone. I got never been.

friend. Know what I'm saying? Outside is back to what it was, you know what I'm saying? Atlanta, tell you about my run, you know what I'm saying? Ask Pluto back.

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Who will be number one in the AirPlay Top 20 this week? Stay tuned, because we're counting down to number one. Fresh car to don't take car to get. Virgin Mary flowers, say I pull up fresh as hell. It one us got him, give me a bitch on my sense. Hold it out my head. 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

0: 10. Girl, you a 10, girl, you a 10, girl, you a 10. 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
2: 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What up, it's Kehlani.
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9: 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Hours and hours of listening. Keeping an eye on the industry. 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
10: 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Je hoorde het net. 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Amarty, Rabia, Love Language. 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
1: Yeah, yeah, it's your boy Jordy Chase. We're back at it again. Afro Loshes On Air, elke zaterdag van 7 tot 9 op Galaxy Radio. 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Dat was Rabia met Amarty, Love Language. Track is gisteren gedropt. Je weet wat we zeggen, support die shit, stream die shit, maak het kapot. 1 milli deze week, let's get it.
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1: Niet veel praten, gewoon push die shit. Love Language, Rabia, Amarty, check die shit out, man. On that note.
0: 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With Maxi's Top 5.
3: Yes, yes, yes, yes, yes. It's your boy Captain Maxi, aka the Street A&R. Ik ben aangekomen bij de Maxi's Top 5. 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Ga niet te lang praten. Nummer 5 deze week. 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
1: Crocodile badness of it on la. 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

0: off. It was like Christmas for MPC users. No longer did you have to perfectly truncate each pad. I then graduated to the MPC 3000. That's what I made all the old High and Mighty and Smut Peddlers joints on. Currently, I use Ableton, although I'll probably try that tiny MPC that everyone is posting now. Looks kind of fun.
1: Ja, en dat kan zelfs weer in combinatie met Ableton. 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
0: I've had a lifelong relationship with hiphop. From the first time I heard it in fourth grade when my classmates turned me on to Grandmaster Flash and the Furious Five's Greatest Messages. I was then instantly hooked when I heard Run DMC's Sucker MCs coming from the amusement rides at Coney Island. Although I was traditionally educated, I feel like I've learned the most from hip-hop in my life.
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1: It's the Amsterdam ambassadors, killed in their classic verbalism, passionately spitting, slick lyricism, sick bars and shit, more action popping off than a John Woo flick, Rolling Stone bleeding 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decorated with invisible medals, execute a play without flaws, recreate a new edition of the

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